like a Jackie Chan drunken master stunt. Smash a through the glass ceiling with a standing jump. My autobiography reads back to front. Pulled up to me face, birthday in a haze. Driving forwards in reverse. 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

en train d'inspirer celui que je rêvais d'être. 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
1: Columbia Records, Tommy Mottola's office. Lynn speaking. May I help you?
2: Yo, Lynn, if you don't have my money tomorrow, I will come shoot you in your face.
1: What's up, boy? Clap!
2: Yo, what's going on? No. I could not disguise my voice. Yo, is Tommy available?
1: Yes, he is. Hold on, I'll get him.
2: All right, thanks.
3: Tommy, why Clap's on line one?
4: Hello?
2: Tommy Mottola, 2 years ago.
4: Hey, Wyclef, what's happening, baby?
2: How's it going, family?
4: I'm all right.
2: I'm in the studio

0: touch with your old group. You gotta get the Fugees back together. We want another Fugees record.
1: Yeah, but listen to what I'm trying to tell you.
0: I don't got time for this right now.
2: Columbia Records, Tommy Mottola's
1: yeah,
2: office.
1: Tommy on the phone, please.
3: Tommy, line one, to Flag Club.
0: Hello?
1: Tommy, man, how you gonna tell me anything? I want to hang up on you, man.
0: Look, Clef, hear me out. I got Suji here and I got Donnie with me.
1: Suji, yo.
0: Don't worry about that right now. He feels the same way I do. Suji, tell him how you feel.
4: 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You know, I need to pay the bills in the building. I'm tired to sell Walkman, DVD, and...
1: Hold on, hold on, hold on, hold on, hold on, hold on, hold on, hold on, hold on, hold on, hold on, hold on, hold on, hold on, hold on, hold on, hold on, hold on, hold on, hold on, hold on, hold on, hold on, hold on, hold on, hold on, hold on, hold on, hold on, hold on, hold on, hold on, hold on, hold on, hold on, hold on, hold on, hold on, hold on, hold on, hold on, hold on, hold on, hold on, hold on, hold on, hold on, hold on, hold on, hold on, hold on, hold on, hold on, hold on, hold on, hold on, hold on, hold on, hold on, hold on, hold on, hold on, hold on, hold on, hold on, hold on, hold on, hold on, hold on, hold on, hold on, hold on, hold on, hold on, hold on, hold on, hold on, hold on, hold on, hold on, hold on, hold on, hold on, hold on, hold on, hold on, hold on, hold on, 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
1: What the fuck you want from me? 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
2: Yeah.
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2: The feeling. Only the feeling gives real happiness. Only the feeling, nothing less. Only the feeling makes a friendship true. The feeling that I feel for you. Only the feeling makes life feel alright. The feeling every day and night. Only the feeling makes true desire. Only the feeling takes the feeling higher. Only the feeling makes a baby smile. Only the feeling makes a man a child. And only the feeling makes a house a home. Only the feeling makes a word a poem. Joy is the feeling that we feel so strong. Only the feeling of right makes you not feel wrong. Lust a greed feeling, others yet are leaning. Without a feeling, life has not much meaning. Only the feeling makes two songs to sing. Only the feeling makes God men be king. Only choice of right or wrong, but never in between. Only feeling makes a girl a queen. With only feeling we should be dealing. And no killing or stealing when people use feeling. Only feeling makes the children cry. Hate the false feeling makes the heroes die. Only feeling makes a world of peace. Only feeling makes loved ones release. Live life with feeling, drugs don't have to be. Only feeling makes your life carefree. Only feeling that you feel God's grace. The feeling for the human race. Only feeling God plants life root seeds in the sod. Feeling of nature. A man's foot has never tried. Only feeling makes the waters flow. Only feeling makes true birth to grow, new birth to grow. And the feeling of self-worth brings joy back to this earth. Feeling, the feeling, feeling of self-hate pride makes you feel so good inside. Self-respect can knock on wood. Rejecting lust that each man should. Only feeling makes you laugh, feel so good. Be thankful and kneeling for the feeling. Yes, we should be dealing with only the feeling. On the feeling of great joy from a little girl, a boy. Oh yes, it's the feeling evil can't destroy. On the feeling creates harmony, the feeling that you feel for me. On the feeling of love makes life feel divine. The feeling of friendship makes you yours, makes you mine. Yes, our love is dealing with on the feeling. Inspired by Alexis Watson, soulmate, life companion. Dedicated to the world, epilogue. The world is worth healing because of the feeling nature is dealing with. Only feeling, yes, with only feeling, only feeling, only feeling. Yes, yes. Our love is dealing with only the feeling. Only the feeling.

Miss Melody is in the house. 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

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Speedy, Speedy, Scott LaRock.

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0: the sky fell down, pulling all the stars on you, finding yourself looking for something you lost, and you don't know what it is. 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
1: Chip, c'est

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18 a.m. At this very moment, on this very street, seven different people in seven different flats are wide awake, they can't sleep. 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
1: The smell of coffee fills the living room subtle, but I'm giving cues and leaving clues. 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

0: Tip to ask, pretend, so, so tempting to add sentence to sentence. 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New cast that did tend too black to not fend for their life. Tyro the matrix till we die. The sky says I'm still alive. The sky says I'm still alive. The sky says we're still alive.
1: First, I stayed on an island for like

0: getting it and everybody innocent. 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Oh my God. So, and then I went to the box and I was by myself and I was like, this is great.
1: I was supposed to make my exit to this point, but I can't go. No, here's why. We had in mind to do our album for you, try to do it just like that. We hope that you would enjoy. We hope that you would enjoy if we tried to do the album just like you've been listening to it at home. That was our feeble attempt, folks. But me not being satisfied in my heart, I want anything that you heard, that you liked, that you'd like to hear it over. I'd be very happy to give it my shot. You didn't say the whole thing, I know. No, keep the rhythm going. Keep the rhythm going.

0: teach us in their history books. 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Can't forget the Willie Lynch letters. Today's court system would make Willie Lynch jealous. They put drugs in our community, so they could break apart our unity. So how is this a land of opportunity when I gotta worry about an officer shooting me? We've been flogged and hogtied through Jim Crow and apartheid. But now are we free or dumb? You got the free or don't, and you might get you some. Talking freedom, freedom.
1: What is freedom? The power or right to act, speak, or think as one wants without hindrance or restraint. The state of not being imprisoned or enslaved. The act of being free. It's all been an act, as you can see. They made us sit through the stage play, the sitcoms and movies, part 1 through 3. The sequel to life, death comes in threes. 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
0: whatever
1: costly.
0: Happened to freedom of religion? 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
1: Like, everybody can't go to the top of you, and it's like God, see that, like, he just get the...

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1: Hip, hip, hop.

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love, love, love, love, love, love, love, love, love, love, love, love, love, love, love, love, love, love, love, love, love, love, love, love, love, love, love, love, love, love, love, love, love, love, love, love, love, love, love, love, love, love, love, love, love, love, love, love, love, love, love, love, love, love, love, love, love, love, love, love

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Remember when you went away to college? I was on the phone, we end up talking. 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Feelings that we had were so alarming. I could make you laugh, I could break the glass. If we made it last, it'd be a bargain. Mr. Charming, that is my department. You was there before the fancy cars, and you was there when I was just a starving artist. When the car was having trouble starting. Now we got our own apartment. Same box for the mail. Same hamper for the laundry. The food in the fridge is stale. And this morning, you cooked the eggs with the kale. I tried to hit it while you was getting dressed. You said, all you ever think about is sex. I'm like, oh well, you know me so well. And if this will make you late, I swear I won't tell. And every time I call your phone, you better pick up your cell. I swear to God, I'ma freak out if it goes straight to voicemail. Well, I'm the jealous type, but I swear that ass what heaven's like. And when I'm in that pussy, it's a better life. That's the only way I'm trying to end the night. It's my only chance, I better get it right.

0: table. A game with good and evil equally balanced isn't a good game. A game with the positive or good forces clearly triumphant isn't an interesting game. What we want is a game where it always seems that the good side is about to lose. I'm really serious danger of losing. So then what's necessary is a system in which the good side is always winning, but never is the winner. Where the evil side is always losing, but never is the loser. That's a very practical arrangement for a successful ongoing game which will keep everybody interested. And you must watch this in practical politics. Every in-group or group of nice people needs an out-group of nasty people. Otherwise, they wouldn't know who they were.
1: Willy Yoni Yoni Willy Zoxy 92 la caravelle cousin Villeneuve la Garenne F4 de Pologne. Vous dites quoi les gars? Zoxy.

0: Tonight we have Mr. Reggie Snow in the motherfucking building. 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
1: Yo, yo. 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

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Free my dog, he's selling green, white and red. He represents Mexicans. Mouth was sealed, no evidence. Face too clear, no regimens. I love my velocity, no letterman. 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

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I wanna tell all you ladies and all you gents, what I'm about to say is legit. We don't have a master or a degree, but there's no telling what we'll be. So grab along on the phone and don't sit around.

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Everyone's a villain, I just wear it like it's mental. 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

decision. 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Don't talk often, but still in touch. Could be a random call, a text, and flood in a bunch. Subject matter's limited by necessity. 20 years is a long time, too long for second guessing or asking those unanswered questions. 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

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Sometimes I wish we were the people we were then. She was surprised. I showed her pictures, she smiled, said the oldest got my eyes. 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We toasted. 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

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I own the master, I am Percy Miller. 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I made this carousel for my clientele. You can tell that I'm for real, you're a nerd like for real. I went rogue, now I'm going vogue. 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Might let Mariah sing the hook for me. 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I need those old school vibes. If I need that right now, I'll pay the showroom price. Flying back to Italy like Joe Judice. I do one take and leave it with the Pro Tools guy. Just let it run. One, two, two. I like the fact it actually was one take. Facts. All yo. Facts, baby. Yo. The last style bender. I aim this arrow at Pereira, peeling up in a Panamera. I'm evasive, I took time, though I'm the super fly, highly rated. The Ayurvedic techniques and treatments. What's the motive? So send me the treatment. The high exalted, Pope in the pulpit. Bro, I do my own stunts. I just wrote Virgil on a gold brick, gems in the hidden vault. I touch the skillet with the oil, hit the fillet with a bit of salt. Got the whole broom lit off the spliff I rolled. I smoke medicinal, I pop the Michelob. Oh, you won't find this in the store. I style it, sourced it, it's vintage Dior. Your brain ran its course, you got lost in the sauce. Twister had this shit on in the sauce.

0: then the other thing I want to know is, are there any records of black music these days that are popular, or is it just about break? You know, about the, or whatever you call it, what do you call those things that you just play?
1: Rap music?
0: Rap, yeah.
1: I mean, is there another kind of music?
0: Yeah.
1: Of course, it is.

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That woman there had the heart of Rudy. Dead ass. Judge Judy would have been all up in my booty. Damn, I need some gigs. So I stayed shedding. Old ass young lions vibing me over at Sessions.

always paid attention to how many cats I would rock with and who I worked with on projects and everything, because, you know, what's important is to stay focused on the growth of your brand. You know, every MC is a brand. You know, whether you want to admit it or not, you know, a lot of cats running around here screaming how they just love hip hop so much and they rock for the love and all that. I wish I could walk into Best Buy and say, yo, I've been buying from y'all for mad years, yo. And it would be my honor if y'all let me rock with one of them flat screens right there. 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
1: All right.
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0: Go.
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0: tell you guys about Velda Wonder. I mean, listen, if you're listening, so you know the first time I heard Velda Wonder, I immediately was like, who is this? And I was like, it's motherfucking Velda Wonder. You know the time? 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
1: You gotta go get something to eat, man. 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
2: Hey, yo, man. 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
0: Rodney King, Martin Luther King, and all that goddamn King from Africa.
2: Look out, motherfucker.
3: 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H-I-P. H-O-P.
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0: top. I am a male model, not a male prostitute. Modeling just sucks. 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Modeling just sucks. 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
1: Blizzard.
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0: 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Yo, let me know if this shit ever happened to you.
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2: Hey, John. 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
1: Next message.
2: Hi, Jay. 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
1: Next message.
2: This is Kiki, Jay. 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
1: Next message.
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1: Next message.
2: I mean, because I just keep calling you and you're not calling me back.
1: Next message.
2: Jay, this is my last time calling.
1: Next message.
2: Jay, this
1: next message.
2: Jay, why aren't you calling me back? I know you see me calling you.

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You feel what I'm saying? So don't get so caught up with trying to focus on the structure of what it should sound like. If it feel good to you, it must be good for you.

all among the cops and the toxic waste. 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A lot of thick smoke keep the truth concealed, but yo, it's no joke when the truth revealed. Things will go down that can make you swear. A lot of these folks wanna make you scared. Most of these folks got enough to spare, but most of these folks wasn't taught to share. Boys was all taught how to not be men. We was all taught we should not be friends. Girls was all taught they should not like nerds. Girls was all taught that it's all about curves. Think that way so long.

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The ride's a little smoother when the car's a Land Cruiser.

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In a starship, no trooper, we get the looter. Let's go. What's going down? Revenge of the Tiger, but you already knew that. The joint's too packed, just blew that. Dropped the roof back, a cool cat. Even when I was too fat, still pull some kitty, dropped her off at the shoe rack. Remember when Martell dropped off the shoe pack? New Nikes for the team, Ep was like, who that?

I'm a veteran. 2 decades in, Honda CRF, the trail edition. Bitch, listen, lies pop a wheelie, Cobra clutch the transmission. You got no ambition, that's why your cash missing. You know it's tradition, I keep the bong in the kitchen. Let's go.

sell. 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
1: Act a little peculiar and you're an outsider. 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
3: We are programmed to bring you a live broadcast from the once defunct but now resurrected lost arts.
2: Don't you feel it?
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1: I'm getting out of here.
2: From Venus to Mars, back to Earth, back to the XBO satellite. It's showtime, nigga. King Ghidra on the board.
3: King Ghidra.
2: MF Doom. And I am Mr. Fantastic.

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And if you heard we were celebrating, that's a worldwide lie.

unapproachable. 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Honestly, they love my misogyny, but the verisimilitude, it influenced the progeny. 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

fucking with the master architect. 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

0: 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So let that part amalgamate, coagulating your mental capacity. Yo.
1: You happy, yeah? Yeah, very. What did Jackie say?
2: Just that something was happening.
1: Which it is, and?
2: That you were planning something.
1: And you said?
3: Well, I didn't say much, just listened.
1: She put a question to you.
3: Yeah.
1: Which was?
3: Are you thought of me?
1: To which you said?
3: Well, she probably told you.
1: Tell me nothing.
3: Look dumb.
1: Look dumb?
3: It's like this.
1: Like what?
3: Retired.
1: Are ya?
3: Afraid so. I'll do anything not to offend you. But I can't take part. I'm not really up to it.
1: Not up to it?
3: No, I'm not.
1: I see.
3: I'd be useless.
1: Useless?
3: I would be.
1: What, why?
3: In every fucking way.
1: Are you swearing?
4: Fippy Pop sur fip.fr.
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Now the children of the future try to come to terms with the industrialized nations and their corporate firms to decontaminate the planet and meet their demands. Detoxify the oceans, rivers, lakes, and lands. 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Put it

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Take all the bullshit and bury it with a shovel. Quit the lying, spying, alibi, damn the devil. But the parents of the future, like the ones in the past, had an apocalyptic childhood and the die was cast. Those among their leaders were the children of the present. Diabolical, devious, extreme and unpleasant. Irradiated, mutated, DNA changed. 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
1: Verse for verse, the groove in the verse that hurts. Check the effect, the track, Mr. Archie Shepp. Back to black, 67 to 76, let's go back. I'm Chuck D, just to doing it like this.
2: One track.
1: Hear the drum and them keys, please, please squeeze.
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1: squeeze
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1: goes. 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Recorded this late night after concert.
2: Sax Machine
1: Harris. 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
2: try to get it.
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0: when the deep calleth to the deep at the noise of thy waterspouts. 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
1: Sometimes these girls just fuck with you so bad that you were like, why would I want to be with more?

0: Art speaks to people. That's why they use it against you. When you hear hundreds of times a day stuff that's anti your development, make you sing songs that are telling you you don't have no sense, you're crazy, you don't have no future. You think you're just singing a song. You're actually teaching yourself the propaganda of your opponents. The problem is that they are able to bribe and entice our people, oppressed people, to take part in, you know, art forms that actually attack them. Our people who, a lot of times, is not conscious enough to avoid helping their enemies, you know, because they can finally say they're getting paid.
1: Tin can polemic, low tone like Olmec said it, old school separatist, upper hand on any nepotist. You trying to join the party, I'm like, hold up, let's see your weapons list. You not made integral, simply pledging allegiances. Curious case of waking up, a spurious chase is taking up most of my free time. A ghost in a beehive, a boast is a type of prayer, a shield is a kind of rug, an appeal to the mind above. Lies, spirit dancing, coon, when lunacy won't fit in haiku. Predecessor, predator, radon, censor, screaming shrill, needing the feeling. Feeling made a meal to kill the evening. Made a meal to kill the evening. Fitted like a white supremacist, granddaddy hunted. Slave man boot in the land of dandy lovers, candy crushers. Make a gutter snipe, mutter twice. Got a scimitar to turn your chopper butter knife. Oh, what a life. 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Oh, what a life. Oh, what a life. Belly out like I'm Pierre LeFou. How dare you defy physics like I'm Pierre LeFou? How dare you? I ain't scared of you, motherfucker.
2: I ain't scared.
1: I ain't scared.
2: I ain't scared.
1: Belly out like I'm Pierre LeFou. How dare you defy physics like I'm Pierre LeFou? How dare you? I ain't scared.

Nevermore, ashy ancient speak, nascent at the cellar's peak, islands of future tense, wield sword like an ethical dative, ethnic native, hopscotching epic myth, bottle rocket, exorcist, Allen and Heath, alchemist, doubting Maoist, champagne flutes, over the bow, into the mist, over the bow, into the mist, belly out like I'm Pierre LeFou. 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How dare you, I ain't scared of you, motherfucker.

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0: shirts off Star Trek. 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
1: You think I'm just gonna hand over my show to you, Doom? 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Space Ghost. It ain't Doom Coast to Coast. Yeah, yeah, sure. Here are the keys to the show. 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Yeah, America's craving some Doom. 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

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So far more often than not, they're only making me laugh. I don't do things in moderation. I'm clinically insane, it's a dangerous combination. I looked up clinically insane to see if that's exaggeration. It just gave me confirmation. But I'm not taking no meds. I don't think I made mistakes when she was making my head. Though perhaps it was the point she might have taken a rest. Maybe she was just a bit fatigued from making the rest. The rest of me, not the other heads who aren't hip to the push for one world government. Just peep the helicopters overhead. I'll trade you a head of lettuce for a loaf of bread. Since I be like, cool, no sweat. And I be like, okay, bet. They think that I've gone crazy. They think that I've gone crazy. They think that I've gone crazy. They think that I've gone crazy. I don't flash in the least. Public enemy uno or the fashion police. All for my assortment of sporty and casual tees. Maybe camo, but there's never any casualties. I don't groom lots. When I hear YouTube, I think tube socks. For playing my boombox in the boondocks. Also perfect attire for tying water balloon knots. Long as my cadence is a state of the art. But does it matter if my underwear are falling apart? It's the cooker, not the apron that is making the mark. Doesn't matter where I take it, I was naked to start. Pain on mind of the guard. Shirts and slacks are just distraction from the change of the guard. Cause you can't get fitted for the will of the heart. Just give me something loose fitting while I'm building the arc. Since I be like, cold, no sweat. And I be like, okay, bet. They think that I've gone crazy. They think that I've gone crazy. That I've gone crazy. Think that I've gone crazy. I'm normally not in the brands. I buy Goya organics though whenever I can. That only happens cause I love seeing organics around. And Goya been holding it down for the Latins. I stay away from brads. They claim they're organic, but I know it's a sham. They put their olive oil in the light bottles. I can tell they add water and cut corners wherever they can. Trader Joe's has some really good deals, but I still feel like breakfast cereal is their Achilles heel. Sugar is poison and that best they're ambivalent. Kinda freaky they don't have some Ezekiel's equivalent. Plus I have to go where all the capital is. So a lot of times I just go to the spot by the crib. An old man bags my veggies and fruit. I drop my change in a container meant for wonton soup. Since I'll be like, cold, no sweat. And I'll be like, okay, bet. They think that I've gone crazy. They think that I've gone crazy. They think that I've gone crazy. They think that I've gone crazy.

hip-hop.

The perfect storm empties a country of abuelitas, padres, hermanos, mujeres y niños. A disaster that doesn't seem so natural. Waves of wind, damaged homes, hovering roofs made of tarp. If you wanted to take land from a people bent on resisting colonialism, insert McDonald's, Walmart, or the Jones Act, or blame it on

colonial conditions. For the prayers and litanies, tears like rosary beads in the sewers of sorrows, where phantasmas sing from the sore throat blueness of blood. The border between refugee and nomad, migration is the art of fleeing sad songs for blooming in suitcases. La gente fuerte and worn wondrous, we belong. We belong to each other before any notion of a nation. No one will understand the tangled truths of being from here.

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0: For the ghetto dweller, heroin is a desperate bid for freedom, an escape from the despair of the tenement prison. The urban ghettos house nearly three-fourths of the hardcore addicts. This is the focal point of hard drug addiction in the United States, with New York's teeming slums far out in front.
1: And one to follow us on heroin, it may be years before he realizes or wants to admit to himself that he is in

0: time the law was taking a harsher look at the addict, popular opinion began to swing back in his favor, recognizing that he was not just a criminal, but a sick person, a pathetic, tortured human being in need of help.
1: I was using about almost over $100 a day. Everything I would get was to go through my arms.
2: Absolutely.

0: parfait.
1: Now, so often we know nothing of an artist in various fields, except what he produces. Now, I will introduce you to the man.
2: Yeah.
1: So here he is, chatting with his brother, who himself is a music teacher in Baton Rouge, Louisiana.

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I never seen a hate as great as jealousy. 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

0: be jockeys. Reality check, like 360 round in circles.
1: Everything that comes around goes back around for a purpose. Like spitting all the lip service.
0: Some MCs need to be smacked wordless.

0: Leadership that teaches you to depend upon another race is a leadership that will enslave you. Any leadership that teaches you to depend upon another race is a leadership that will enslave. They gave leadership to our foreparents and that leadership made them slaves. But we have decided to find a leadership of our own.
1: May I say something to you to give you a true knowledge of yourself and life so that the same glory and success attained by other men who understand themselves may be yours. When man becomes possessor of the knowledge of himself, he becomes master of his environment, the captain of his own ship, the director of his own destiny, the accomplisher of his own end. You must.

0: Yeah, homie, I ain't woke. I'm fake gangbanging, type to still grab you by your throat like I ain't famous.
1: If you shoot me,
0: yeah.
1: If I shoot you, Sean Carter.
0: Yeah.

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Mike Tyson. 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I got niggas on the 4 yard singing this shit. Today's empire is tomorrow's ashes. Yeah.

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